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1: 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It is your Patty Party. 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

got lucky. On a 5.7 KLZ Windows Classic Rock, Max Volume. There's the Petty Party, debut of the Petty Party. We're going to do this Monday through Friday from all the great Tom Petty and Tom Petty and the Heartbreakers records. 5 o'clock, kick down a triple shot to 3 on the Z of Tom Petty. A little Petty Party for you, get you going home, okay? You got lucky, even the losers, and Love is a Long Road all there for you here on the great debut. Guns N' Roses, it's KZZ.

0: 30 special, 105.7 KLZ, Easy Winners Classic Rock, gorgeous. High is right around 80 all week long. It'll be a real good week. Real nice. Summary, June is here. Yeah, June is here. Maybe you woke up at 1:08 a.m. like I did when you got the Amber Alert. Here's the details. Amber Alert went out at 1 a.m. this morning. 5-year-old girl Amaya Mithoff, abducted by Christopher Mithoff. He is driving a 2020 Jeep Grand Cherokee. It's red. It has Oregon license plates 576QNU. More details up on our media partner, MyNews4.com. Keep an eye out for that. Or a little girl. She's probably scared to death. So, what do we got coming up? Well, there's going to be ZZ Top. How about the Tubes in Boston right here on KOZZ? This is Reno's Classic Rock.
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2: A new crash is on the board on 580 northbound, just below the Spaghetti Bowl. Be ready for that to crowd the four lanes leading into the interchange, starting at Mill Street. If you're headed east out of the Spaghetti Bowl, a crash from earlier near Rock Boulevard had one lane closed there, making that normally easy stretch out of the Spaghetti Bowl a rock solid bottleneck. Because of that crash, the loop that takes you from 395 southbound to go east on 80, that's bursting at the seams as well. 80 westbound, that's still a factor. The road is heavy with wheels between USA Parkway and Lockwood. Be ready for a scramble through that canyon to get to Vista Boulevard. This is Boogie with a look at this afternoon's traffic.
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4: Hey, hey, Peach. Forecaster Raina Plunkett here with your South Lake Tahoe forecast. Tonight, mostly clear with a low around 41 degrees. Tomorrow will be sunny with a high in the upper 70s. Wednesday looks beautiful. It'll be breezy, though, with highs topping out in the upper 70s as well. That's your Weather Authority forecast. Enjoy!
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0: 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On my phone, Boston, the Tubes were in there, also ZZ Top. So it's June. And, you know, all people say, well, it's summer. Not yet. Coincidentally, summer, the first day of summer, is Father's Day. What you gonna do for dear old dad? Maybe return something you borrowed, fix something you broke. That's me. Okay. Father's Day coming up, first day of summer, the 21st. So much stuff going on. Plus, free fishing day in Nevada coming up on June 13th. That's always a good time. I love this one. This is an actual headline. Actual headline. Only 9% of Americans can name one dinosaur. 9% of Americans own. I can name dinosaurs all day. That one's Bob. There's Jeff. There's Chip. There's Billy. Give a dinosaur a name.
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2: On the board for your first afternoon of June. Hey, it's Boogie with a look at this afternoon's traffic. That's being reported on 80 westbound at Wells Avenue. Be ready for that to clog up the mad dash to the west, especially coming out of the Spaghetti Bowl. As I'm talking, I'm seeing another one pop up to US 50 and South Carson Street. That's another crash that could slow you down, especially if you're trying to make it back home to Carson. 80 westbound is still clogged up from USA Parkway. In fact, it's gotten even worse from USA Parkway to Lockwood. Nearly the whole length of Waltham Way is overflowing as well. This is Boogie with a look at this afternoon's traffic.
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Come up. I'm going to talk about Art Town and tell you where you can get your little Art Town book, because here comes Art Town. 31st annual Art Town, Hidden Town. Oh, man, it's going to be good. A whole month full of Art Town. The Cars, get in. Let's go.

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0: Led Zeppelin on a 5.7 KOZ Windows Classic Rock Comeback Volume. How's it going? Monday. June is here. And not too far down the road, it's going to be Art Town. An entire July, the 31st annual Art Town. And you know what? You want to get your books. 600 events across 100 venues, 30 signature events. Art Town is just amazing, okay? 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Nevada State Bank branches, Port of Subs locations, Washoe County libraries, Rayleigh's grocery stores, Sprouts Farmers Market, Reno Public Market, the Wild River Grill, just arttown.org for the digital version. But yeah, here it comes, coming up on July, the big kickoff concert with Smash Mouth and major headliners. There's a direct from Sweden, the music of ABBA, a guy named Michael Feinstein, Kronos Quartet, Wynton Marsalis, Glenn Miller Orchestra, Glenn, he's still at it, Line Boys of Alabama and the Steep Canyon Rangers, just dropping a few names on you, okay? Art Town, man, and what you want to do is go get yourself a book or go to arttown.org, get ready for July.
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3: Oh boy, it's turning out to be a real Monday. First Monday of June, and I've got another crash on the board this time. Pyramid Way and Stonebrook Parkway. Be ready for some congestion there. I've still got the one on 80 eastbound at Wells Avenue active, as well as US 50 and South Carson Street, along with a stalled or disabled vehicle on 580 southbound at Damani Ranch Parkway, just above that. Be ready for congestion there, as well as a slow roll on 80 westbound from USA Parkway all the way to Lockwood. And the two boulevards that go into Sparks, Vista and Sparks, both of those are jammed up from Prater Way all the way up to Lower Los Altos on the Vista side and Disc Drive on the Spark side.
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6: Hey, it's forecaster Reina Plunkett here with your Reno forecast tonight.

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0: 105.7 KZZ Windows Classic Rock with Metallica. The Unforgiven. I'm getting ready to get out of here and just turn things over to the king of our kind, is Alice Cooper. He's up next. Don't forget, tomorrow morning, Jay returns after a four-day tour of duty at the Reno River Festival, slinging wings. He'll have some great stories to share with you. And, of course, this morning, the morning crew is an album battle for the Monday. It was Escape from Journey versus Frontiers, which, well, it's kind of hard to beat Escape because that was huge. Huge record, right record at the right time. Although Frontiers was very, very good, and I love Frontiers. Both of them are great records. So who knows what kind of mirth and merriment you'll be able to enjoy with Kevin and Jay tomorrow morning, right here on 105.7. It's KOZZ and Reno's Classic Rock. Thank you so much, and see ya!
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0: a slow roll on 80 westbound from USA Parkway all the way to Lockwood. And the two boulevards that go into Sparks, Vista and Sparks, both of those are jammed up from Prater Way all the way up to Lower Los Altos on the Vista side and Disc Drive on the Sparks side.
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1: Hi, Alice. I'm a nurse and I work night shifts in Portland. Not sure if you've ever been to a hospital at 3 a.m., but things can get weird. But sometimes you make me laugh out loud and people look at me like I'm the crazy one. Just wanted to tell you that you make my shifts go faster, so thank you, Esther. Well, if you're listening to my radio show from a hospital, tell me all about it at alice@alicesattic.com. I would imagine the emergency ward, especially in Portland, has got to be pretty weird. I think there should be a book of emergency oddities from around the world. And you would probably get some of the craziest stuff. That's a good idea for a book. I sat down on this bottle. I don't know what happened. Don't go anywhere. We'll be right back with This Day in Rock after this.
0: Alice's Attic with Alice Cooper.
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2: June 1st, 1985, Dire Straits released Money for Nothing from their album Brothers in Arms. The album had come out in May. The single followed in June. By September, it was number one. MTV embraced the video, which featured some of the first computer-generated graphics ever for a music video. The album sold 30.

0: There's more Alice Cooper coming sooner than later. Alice's Attic with Alice Cooper.
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14: You'll laugh, you'll cry, you'll headbang. You'll need to use the bathroom. And your incredibly talented host does all of that at once. So join him on a journey to the center of your mind and stomach. Yes, he's your tour guide to the dark side. Your host with the least body fat. It's Alice's Attic with Alice Cooper.
15: You're here in Alice's Attic once again. I've actually never had this attic cleaned before. All of the cleaning ladies I hired mysteriously disappeared. I'm assuming the attic ate their souls. So, big hour coming up. You Gotta Love the 80s with the Cars, a song that Rick Ocasek recorded in one live take. Then Tales from the Attic about taking over Wembley Arena with Brian May. And finally, rock trivia about a song that Jimi Hendrix said was the only happy one he ever wrote. But now, let's do some music.
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0: Alice continues next. Alice's Attic with Alice Cooper.
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2: Tonight I'm taking you back to May 18th, 2001. I was playing Wembley Arena in London on the Brutal Planet Tour. Brian May had come to the show. We have a long friendship and ran in the same circles for years. So he was backstage for the show and we started talking. And at some point he said he would join us for the encore. So we decided to do Schools Out, but also something special for the crowd. So when the encore time came, Brian was in the wings. I didn't announce him. We just started the We Will Rock You riff. The boom, boom, clap, boom, boom, clap. And the crowd immediately knew something was happening because we don't do that in an Alice Cooper show. Then Brian walked out and the place went insane. That's the cool thing about being in a band and knowing other guys in other bands. I just went the other night to see Youngblood. It was one of the best shows I've seen ever. He kills it every night. That guy's amazing. And I told him, I said, you know, the Vampires are going to be doing the O2 in London. Are you going to be there in August? He goes, yeah. And I said, well, jump up and we'll do some stuff together. So, I mean, that's the cool thing about having a band that can improvise. Well, if you think Brian May should join my band permanently, send your thoughts to alice@aliceisattic.com. I'll be back after this with rock trivia, so don't move.
0: Alice will be right back with more rock and roll that doesn't suck.
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11: Somewhere lurking in the dark shadows is a radio host who doesn't suck, even though he's always been a bit of a freak. But he does think you're worthy of listening to his show. Crank up the most talented man whose eye makeup is better than yours. The king of your kind. It's Alice's Attic with Alice Cooper.
2: You're back once again in the moldy world of Alice's Attic. The mold up here is highly advanced. Any day now, it will figure out how to split the atom. Then we're all in trouble. So you'll want to stick around this hour Movie Music Madness is coming up, and we're going to a 1987 Stanley Kubrick classic. Then, Hey Stupid, with real stories from really stupid people. And we'll top it off with rock trivia from a guitarist who did his first sober record with a vocal he was terrified to sing because he had never recorded without drinking first. But now, on with the music.
0: Alice's Attic with Alice Cooper.

Movie Music Madness with Alice is minutes away. And now, it's more rock. It's Alice's Attic with Alice Cooper.

0: hasn't flown the coop, Alice will be back in just a few. Alice's Attic with Alice Cooper.
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2: Time to be wowed by stupidity. Here we go. First up, Florida, where residents of the Spring Oaks community reported that human feces was being placed on vehicles, mailboxes, and in front yards across the neighborhood. The police started an investigation, and when a detective drove to the neighborhood to follow up, he found a woman defecating in the front yard of her own home. She was arrested on the spot for criminal mischief and hopefully given some toilet paper first. And if not, just grab a squirrel. Next, we stay in Florida, where a candidate for governor was arrested after terrorizing his own elderly parents. Well, he's got my vote. And finally, South Carolina, where police responded to multiple shoplifting incidents at a local Walmart involving a coordinated group of people in matching gingerbread costumes walking through the store shoplifting. Five of the six gingerbread men had been identified and presumably eaten with a glass of milk. They didn't go to jail. They were just eaten right there. Well, it's time for a break so I can eat some gingerbread men. But they were criminals, so it's okay. I've got rock trivia coming up, so stick around.
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It's Alice's Attic with Alice K.

0: needs a break, and so do you. Alice's Attic with Alice Cooper.
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19: Early days in Detroit, to teen angst in Arizona, to shock rock in L.A., to his rise to Rock and Roll Hall of Famer, one man is superbly seasoned to guide you through this magnificent musical journey.
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19: This is Alice's Act with your host, Alice Cooper.
22: It's Uncle Alice here. I'm not actually your uncle, so don't expect me to write you into my will. Anyway, this hour in the attic, songs we just don't understand from a Kiss song. You might not know the story behind them. Freaky facts that will make you an instant genius. And finally, live and kicking with the ultimate Skynyrd performance. So let's get straight to it.
19: Alice's Attic with Alice Cooper.

Dallas will have songs we just don't understand in just a few. Now it's more rock. It's Alice's Attic with Alice Cooper.

0: and so do you. Alice's Attic with Alice Cooper.
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7: During the Black Hawk War, a volunteer militia comprised of farmers and rough fellows from the backwoods of Illinois chose Abe Lincoln as their captain. Instilling discipline, Lincoln marched his rowdy company in wide formation headlong toward a fence. Forgetting the proper command to march his men two by two through a small gate, Lincoln ingeniously ordered the company halt, dismissing them to fall in again on the other side. Years later, as president, Lincoln declared having been selected as captain by his friends gave him more satisfaction than he had enjoyed since. 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
1: It's time to be freaked out like the freaks that you are. Here we go. Pittsburgh is the only city where all major sport teams have the same colors, black and gold. Consistency. The opposite of albino is melanistic. The term footage comes from films being measured in feet when being edited. The first film with over $100 million budget was True Lies, which was made in 1994. And finally tonight, Heart Island is the final burial place to over a million of New York City's unclaimed bodies, which makes it the largest government-sponsored mass grave on Earth. There's a story there. There's got to be a great song about that. I'm going to remember that one. Well, I'm going to take a quick break, but I'll be right back with a live and kicking tune, so stay right there. I would imagine if there's over a million New York citizens' unclaimed bodies, that there's probably like a ghost festival going on there. Ghost stock.
0: Your teller of Detroit stories, Alice Cooper, will return after these messages.
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0: Alice's Attic with Alice Cooper.

Chris will have live and kicking in just a little while. Let's do more rock now. It's Alice's Attic with Alice K.

0: up next. Alice's Attic with Alice Cooper.
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6: The Pony Express not only carried mail, it also connected the West with national events. 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Riders brought news of Abraham Lincoln's election and start of the Civil War. The news flashed by telegraph to San Francisco and up and down the Pacific coast. 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
0: Welcome to the deepest confines of the mind of Alice Cooper. It's a bit dusty up here, and oh, is it cluttered. There's a memory of hanging out with John Lennon and Anne Murray at LA's The Troubadour in 73. And over here is Alice's Cortez High School locker combination. And why is there a random recollection of pre-concert pickled herring in Oslo in 2017? Amidst the melange, there's a wealth of rock and roll tidbits and knowledge that never fails to entertain and engage. So without further ado, here's your fastidious host. It's Alice's Attic with Alice Cooper.
5: It's your legendary radio buddy, Alice Cooper. You can tell all your friends that you're best buds with Alice Cooper. They won't believe you. Anyway, there's a great story. Bill Murray used to walk down the street, outdoor cafes. He would just reach in and grab a French fry. And the guy would say something and he'd say, none of your friends are going to believe this anyways. Well, we've got a big hour ahead and add a classic from a 3 week old Led Zeppelin. Plus, I'll check my email and we'll finish with some Aussie trivia. But now, music time.
0: Alice's Attic with Alice Cooper.

On the way, Alice will have an attic classic. Right now, it's more rock. It's Alice's Attic with Alice Cooper.

0: like Elvis, Alice Cooper has not left the building. 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
1: Hi, Alice. Wonderful to hear you on the air on the drive in Chicago. I am a shuttle bus driver for Carthage College in Kenosha. I play your show every night while transporting the students and try to get them to appreciate your music. I will sometimes ask them if they have ever heard of Alice Cooper. Surprisingly, a lot have because of their parents. Alice, I love your stories of rubbing elbows with the legends of rock. My question is, have you ever met any of the members of Badfinger? They are absolutely my favorite group of all time. Could you please play a Badfinger song for me? Keep on trucking, baby. Scott Bosak. Well, thanks, Scott. That's great. It's funny. Rock and roll does move in circles, cliques. And I was never sort of in that Badfinger clique. I don't think I ever met any of the guys in that band. If you're transporting children and forcing them to listen to my music against their will, good for you. You are on the right track. Tell me all about it at AliceandAlice'sAttic.com. I'll be right back with rock trivia from Ozzy, so don't move.
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6: Howdy, folks. 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
1: Gambler's Bonus hits again. 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It's why you play the game.
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2: Howdy, folks. Rusty Spurs here with Sierra Cycle Smith. Well, dang it, June 21st is the longest day of the year. That's the good news. The bad news? Well, from there, it's all downhill till winter days start getting shorter. Snow starts creeping back into your nightmares. 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
3: Gambler's Bonus hits again. 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
2: Gambler's Bonus hits again. On April 26th, Deborah hit four fours, clearing her Gambler's Bonus four-of-a-kind bingo card for over $14,000. 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
2: News 4, Chief Meteorologist Matt Monroe with today's Reno forecast. Today is sunny and borderline hot with highs all the way back to 89 degrees. Average is about 79. The winds stay westerly between 5 and 10 this afternoon. Tonight, increasing clouds dry. Lows down to 56. Stay cool. Have a great day.
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0: 107 KOZZ. It's Reno's Classic Rock. 609. Welcome to Tuesday. Welcome to your morning crew. And welcome back, Jay Slater.
1: Good morning, sir. Good morning, my friend. How are you?
0: Lovely. How are you?
1: I am good. I would like to say rested and relaxed, but I'm rested. Relaxed, not so much. No, it was a fun weekend. Go ahead and play that song, though, first.
0: It's because you're a walking stress ball, bro.
1: I am.
0: There you go.
2: Here.

0: Rain and tacos, but nothing else. Blue skies and a beautiful week. Nothing like last week. So this is going to be. I think we're on the right track.
1: Yeah, no, we're going to be 80s all week. Looks like possibly 90 during the first food truck Friday. Then it gets down back into the 70s. But we got a, over the weekend, man, I was just busting hump on the food truck. Mm-hmm. It was really good to see so many people. Friday was a little slow because the weather was a little rough on Friday. The calling was really good, though. They performed a very nice show at Idlewild Park. But yeah, it was a little light, so I was a little concerned.
0: Okay.
1: And then Saturday, man, it was gangbusters. That place was packed, so packed, it was sold out.
0: Really?
1: They sold out Saturday. Everclear was awesome. A little little rough on the vocals at first, and then Art started to come into his own, but I didn't realize that he had suffered like a stroke or something at one point, and he has MS, and so it kind of explained some of the why some of the songs were maybe slowed down a little bit.
0: Yeah.
1: But man, they were great, and you know, props to Reno River Festival. In fact, I was talking to the organizers. I said, okay, well, now you got to top this.
0: Right.
1: I mean, because it was the most successful with Everclear as a headliner. So that was awesome. I sold out of product both Saturday and Sunday, so I was happy about that.
0: Whoops.
1: And so, yeah, and I brought, when I go out, I base my numbers, you know, on previous year's sales. And last year wasn't the best. And so I was like, okay, I'll increase it by just a couple cases. We'll see what happens. But, you know, I was sold out both days. And Camel Mike was out there. He came by, said hi, left a little care package that I will bring in tomorrow.
0: Okay.
1: Yes. And so.
0: I'm still waiting for the last care package you said I have.
1: Oh, yeah. I think I gave you half of it. I might have drank the other half.
0: I don't think you gave me any of it because I don't recall drinking anything.
1: Yes, yeah, no, I apologize for that. Eddie gave us a care package. I still have one of the pieces of the care package that he gave you. I just might have drank in the other half of the care package.
0: I'm also waiting for the care package from our buddy Matt.
1: Yeah, yeah. That was just something I put together for you. Okay. But I'll bring that too.
0: Okay.
1: So no, Camel Mike, thank you. And so many listeners came by the trailer, saw John came by, and Ross Farino came by. And
0: okay.
1: So there was it was a great weekend, and other than that, I spent yesterday just kind of cleaning, relaxing,
0: good,
1: and watching the final two Mission Impossible movies, Dead Reckoning and Final Reckoning.
0: And what did you think?
1: I'm halfway through Final Reckoning.
0: Okay.
1: They're long movies.
0: They're very long, but they're good.
1: They're kind of bloated.
0: A little bit.
1: They're a little over. It's like, come on, Tom.
0: But it's the last ones.
1: I know, but I just feel like there's just a little too much action in it. I don't mind a good action film, but 2 hours and 45 minutes, dude. Come on, you're not the Avengers, all right? Just keep it at 2 hours.
0: You could be. 775-737-KOZZ is the phone number. You can call, you can text. Carrie kicks it off. Good morning, Kevin and Jay. Hope you're well rested from the weekend. Jay Dog.
1: Yeah, Carrie came out. Saw Carrie and Iris, his daughter, and that was nice. Really cool to see them out there.
0: He says, what do you call a chicken in a hot tub, Jay?
1: What's that?
0: Soup. Happy Rotisserie Chicken Day.
1: Oh, I love rotisserie chicken. Costco has good rotisserie chicken.
0: And Elle says, happy Stanley Cup Final Tuesday, crew. I'm so excited my team is playing tonight.
1: Right, yeah.
0: Go Knights. She said, have a great day and go Knights, go. Yeah. Sal just got back from a 5-day trip to Vegas. So glad to be back in Northern Nevada.
1: Cool.
0: Gary, good morning, crew. Marshall Tucker actually playing in Minden, not Carson City. Carson Valley. And that's where my head got tripped up.
1: Yep.
0: He says, thanks. Have a great day. Louie, just want to say good morning and happy Taco Tuesday to the three amigos. Markham, good morning. Thank you for everything. And Simon has a traumatic brain injury.
1: Oh, he does.
0: Yeah, I'm a little concerned. He says, welcome back, Jay. That's good. Mm-hmm. We missed your singing. Eh. Uh-huh. But Terry covered you with the voice of an angel. No.
1: I mean, I heard him singing Happy, Happy, Joy, Joy. I don't know. If
0: that was, I know. And then he doesn't know the Monday song. Wow. I just didn't know the Monday song. There's so much work to do with him.
2: Yeah. I'm a diamond in the rough.
1: Yeah, there's a...
0: No, you're coal.
2: Oh, yeah, that's right.
1: I was taking notes on Friday and Monday when I listened. I didn't listen much on Friday. I was listening a lot yesterday, but I wasn't. I really didn't get much on Friday.
0: Okay, I'm going to need your vote for the album battle, too.
1: I'll just give it to you now. It's okay. Escape.
0: Of course it is. That's what everybody said.
1: Yeah, exactly.
0: It was.
1: What was the final? How many votes?
0: Escape with you. Escape won by 14, I think.
1: 14 votes.
0: 13 okay. votes. 14, right. 13 or 14. It's our biggest margin of victory, I think, ever.
1: Really?
0: Yeah, I think so.
1: Okay.
0: It was. But I mean, Frontiers is a good record.
2: Frontiers is a fabulous
0: record. The problem with both of those records is side B on both of them kind of sucks.
1: Right.
0: It's everything's front loaded on both records.
1: Okay, all right.
0: So we got a double shop from our Victory album coming up a little later.
1: Very good.
0: So there it is. Jay's back. Terry's here. Right. Give us a call. Whatever.
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4: Your drive is starting off clear. I'm Terry with a look at your morning commute. Your drive through the Truckee Meadows this Tuesday morning is starting off crash and incident free, but we have our usual slowdowns in and around the Spaghetti Bowl and on both major freeways. Your drive out to USA Parkway is in the moderate to heavy range on eastbound 80 between Vista and Patrick. Your drive out of Spanish Springs is flowing nicely at the moment on southbound Pyramid Highway with a few slowdowns between Eagle Canyon and Los Altos. Light traffic reported on your drive out of the North Valleys on 395 southbound with a few slowdowns near Clear Acre. I'm Terry with a look at your morning commute.
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7: News 4, Chief Meteorologist Matt Monroe with today's Reno forecast. Today is sunny and borderline hot with highs all the way back to 89 degrees. Average is about 79. The winds stay westerly between 5 and 10 this afternoon. Tonight, increasing clouds dry. Lows down to 56. Stay cool. Have a great day.
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0: 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Welcome to Tuesday. It's Kevin and Jay.
1: Good morning.
0: 775-737-KOZZ. Aaron texted in. Jay says, good morning, you knuckleheads. Have you guys ever seen a grown man naked?
1: Oh, boy. All right. We're delving into the airplane.
0: Yes.
1: Yeah.
0: And he says, go Knights.
1: All right.
0: Well, I don't know if you heard about this.
1: I don't know if I have either.
0: I don't know. Yeah, Kurt Stitzer. He is the owner of the Eddie.
1: Yes. Okay. Right. Yeah.
0: He wrote a letter of intent to the city manager asking the city to consider leasing City Plaza property with the option of purchasing it later. He wants to move the Eddie from the Truckee River in downtown to the Reno City Plaza.
1: Right. I heard about this story. I guess one of the reasons being is that with the construction that they're doing, it's going to hinder the ability for people to get over to the Eddie.
0: Oh.
1: Yes.
0: Well, that's a problem. Here's the issue. He sits as a member of the advisory board, so he recused himself from the vote. Mm-hmm. Advisory board members were concerned this wouldn't be a good look if they did not consider other proposals besides the Eddie. Obviously, because Stitzer sits on the board.
1: Right.
0: So they are, they're currently split. Right now, the plaza is used for special events as also a skate park and a primary place for the protests. There's no date set for when the discussion is going to go to the redevelopment agency.
1: Man, that's tough because I like the current location of the Eddie. I like what the City Plaza does on its own. I kind of, I like the two being separate. I guess maybe if the Eddie does move into that spot, then you can use the Eddie spot for kind of like a quote unquote City Plaza type deal. I mean, you could do something.
0: And it's right there
1: like
0: on the river.
1: Yeah.
0: Yeah.
1: So,
0: Nevada workers average 34.7 hours per week.
1: Okay.
0: Slackers.
1: All right.
0: Average hourly wage in Nevada, $33.24. So we are 35th nationally.
1: All right.
0: We tied with Tennessee for the seventh highest average work week of 34.7 hours. Delaware works the fewest hours in the nation, just 32 hours a week.
1: Okay.
0: On average.
1: All right.
0: Louisiana, the most, 36.3. But Washington, D.C. earns the most, $57 an hour.
1: Wow. Oh, that's our congressman.
0: Oh, okay.
1: Probably maybe the congressman, Senate, stuff like that. Yeah. I mean, that's maybe that's where that is.
0: That must be because they work like 2 hours a week. The states that work the least, Delaware, Hawaii at number two, Cary at 32.5 hours, and California at 32.8 is number five.
1: Yeah, who wants to work in Hawaii, man? You just want to, you know, when you are working, you just want to be out there. A lot of people are just working out there on the beach anyway.
0: Aloha.
1: Yeah.
0: The states that earns the most, like we said, District of Columbia was number one. California sits at number four at 42.56 an hour.
1: Okay.
0: Nevada is not in the top 10.
1: No.
0: And we are not in the bottom 10 either.
1: What is what is number 10? On that list.
0: For the most money or least money?
1: Most money.
0: Oregon, $38.53 an hour.
1: So Nevada is somewhere below that. Okay.
0: Yes.
1: All right.
0: There it is. And then Free Fishing Day is coming up on June 13th.
1: Oh.
0: You do not need a fishing license on June 13th, even as an adult. And they've got some good events going on. They're trying to get people interested in fishing, especially kids.
1: Mm-hmm.
0: Adaptive Anglers Free Fishing Day. It's also called Come Fish with Rebecca Day, scheduled for Thursday the 11th, 10 to 1 at the Sparks Marina.
1: Yeah.
0: It's to provide an accessible fishing experience for people with disabilities.
1: Okay.
0: And the Sparks Marina is going to be stocking fish on June 10th ahead of the Kids Free Fishing Day. On Wednesday the 10th, they'll be putting in 2,500 tiger trout, 3,000 brown trout. All of that in anticipation of folks going out there and having some fun. Normally, anyone over 18 needs a fishing license. It's $40 for a year. One-day license is $9 and then $3 for an additional day. So go out and enjoy Free Fishing Day.
1: Data centers can no longer be approved in the city of Reno after the city council Monday formally adopted a temporary moratorium and began the process to adopt rules regulating the burgeoning and controversial industry.
0: Wow.
1: And I still don't know much about the data centers and what the problem is with them.
0: But you used moratorium and burgeoning in the same breath.
1: Thank you.
0: Impressed.
1: I didn't write the story. KLO did.
0: But you pronounced them.
1: KRNV did, actually.
0: I'm so proud of you.
1: It was a 6-1 vote. Council members voted to finalize the moratorium, which runs through August 31st, 2027. It does not affect already permitted data centers, including the one under construction on Keystone Avenue.
0: Hmm.
1: And Reno Pro Soccer and Reno Public Market are partnering this month to host a series of soccer watch parties aimed at bringing Northern Nevada's soccer community together while building excitement for Reno's future professional soccer stadium. Fans are invited to gather at Reno Public Market, which will serve as the city's soccer watch party headquarters, with matches shown on the venue venue's large screen above the main stage. Fans can find out about this, RenoProSoccer.com. And I do think that, if I'm not mistaken, Greater Nevada Field going to be hosting some World Cup parties as well.
2: Oh, cool.
1: Because I was asked to possibly go out there with the food truck. So working on that. And when we get final details on what's going on with the Aces and showing some World Cup parties, we'll let you know.
0: You were talking about the data centers and, you know, all the controversy with them using up all the water. Yeah. There's a guy in Utah that I guess the community there, he says they have draconian rules about water usage.
1: Okay.
0: And it's in Riverdale, Utah. He says he put a sign out in front of his house that says, "My house identifies as a data center. I will use water as I see fit."
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5: Your drive is starting off clear. I'm Terry with a look at your morning commute. Your drive through the Truckee Meadows this Tuesday morning is starting off crash and incident free, but we have our usual slowdowns in and around the Spaghetti Bowl and on both major freeways. Your drive out to USA Parkway is in the moderate to heavy range on eastbound 80 between Vista and Patrick. Your drive out of Spanish Springs is flowing nicely at the moment on southbound Pyramid Highway with a few slowdowns between Eagle Canyon and Los Altos. Light traffic reported on your drive out of the North Valleys on 395 southbound with a few slowdowns near Clear Acre. I'm Terry with a look at your morning commute.
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8: 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I am the conservative Republican. Vote Fred Simon June 9th. 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I approve this message.
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21: Rumors spread around in that Texas town about the shack outside the game. You know what I'm talking about. Just let me know if you want to go that whole mile on the range. 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

0: 105.7 KOZZ, Reno's Classic Rock. Springsteen, 647 with your morning crew, Kevin and Jay. I'm sorry, Bruce Springsteen.
1: Yes, Bruce Springsteen.
0: Bruce Springsteen.
1: Right. Yes. Don't bro it up, dude.
0: No.
1: it was back on this day in 1978 that Bruce Springsteen released Darkness on the Edge of Town.
0: Look at that.
1: Yeah. One well, had some good songs on it.
0: It did.
1: I think Badlands was on that one. A couple others.
0: 775-737-569 is his phone number. You can call us, text us. Coming up in a little bit, we will ask you a silly question. You will participate in the show, and that's how we do this thing.
1: Yeah.
0: It's makes it easier on us. We don't have to plan as much. Well, the worst kept secret in the NFL happened yesterday. Just after 1 o'clock Pacific time, AJ Brown was traded to the Patriots from the Eagles.
1: Oh yes, we were talking about that last week off air.
0: They've been talking about this for ever since the draft. It's like he's going, but it's going to be post June 1st for contractual reasons.
1: Right? Okay.
0: It's stuff that us mere mortals don't understand.
1: Man, AJ Brown, Drake May. Ooh boy, that's dangerous.
0: New England gave up a 2028 first round pick and a 2027 fifth rounder.
1: Okay.
0: Is this too much?
1: Possibly. What was the first pick?
0: 2028 first round.
2: Mm. Ooh, that's too much.
0: And a 27 fifth round.
1: For an aging wide receiver who doesn't tend to give it his all if he's not happy with the quarterback.
0: Right.
2: Did Philly send anything else besides AJ Brown?
0: No.
1: Wow.
2: Wow. Okay. Mm-hmm.
1: All right. Well,
2: that's kind of steep for.
1: I think it is steep. I think it probably would have been better if it was just a second and a fifth. But again, if you're really looking at it, New England is a team that's probably going to be close to the AFC Championship, which means that first round pick is going to be way low anyway.
0: Let's be honest, they overachieved last year. They had no business being in the Super 100%. Bowl yet.
1: I agree with that. However, now you get an A.J. Brown on that team. Mike Vrabel really has to step up and kind of get out of the shadows of what happened during the offseason.
3: Get out of Rossini's shadow.
0: Good luck with that.
1: Yeah.
0: Now, here's the thing. Vrabel and Brown were together in Tennessee. Vrabel was not in the decision that was made to trade him out of Tennessee.
1: Right.
0: So he was a little upset anyway. So now he gets his guy back.
1: There you go. Okay.
0: And then the big shocker yesterday, the Cleveland Browns traded Myles Garrett to the LA Rams for Jared Verse, a very young, talented defensive end, a first round pick in 27, a second round pick in 28, a third round pick in 29.
1: That's a lot.
2: That is a ton.
0: Dude.
2: He's what, 32? 31?
0: He's low 30s.
1: Okay, so.
0: He set the sack record last year.
1: He did. He set the sack record. He was the defensive player of the year as well.
0: Yeah.
1: Correct.
0: Yeah.
1: So the Rams, man. The Rams are taking a page out of the Dodgers playbook. And they're just trying to assemble the greatest team possible. And right now, with what they have on offense, and now you add Myles Garrett to that defense, I think the only thing they're really lacking on offense is maybe the running game.
0: Kyron Williams, dude.
1: Yeah, he's good, but they're not. I mean, he's kind of off injured.
0: Okay.
1: And it's more of a running back by committee. They don't have that true number one guy.
0: Mm-hmm.
1: But, Kyron Williams is serviceable. But
2: Sean McVay's system, you don't need a number one guy.
1: Yeah, that's true.
2: Yeah.
1: That is true.
0: So now there are rumblings, and I mentioned this kind of offhand to you this morning, but there are actual legitimate rumblings that Aaron Donald will come out of retirement for one season.
1: Wow. And play
0: and play next to Myles Garrett. That would be scary.
1: If that happens, there's your at least your
0: NFC
1: your
0: champion.
1: Bowl. Yeah.
0: Yeah.
1: NFC champion.
0: Game one of the finals is tomorrow. The Knicks and the Spurs. The Knicks' last championship was 1973. The Spurs in 2014. So there you go, Vivek in Sacramento, you jackwagon. Well done. You fired Mike Brown. He went to New York. He took the team to the finals. You suck. Sorry.
1: I'm rooting. Man, I like the Spurs. I've always liked the Spurs. I liked the Spurs way back in the 80s. I always kind of used them as my number two team behind the Boston Celtics.
0: Mm-hmm.
1: But, man, I would like to see the Knicks finally win one. The first one since 1973.
2: Don't That'd go cool. against Danhausen.
0: They have to find an answer for Wemby.
1: Yeah. That's going to be it's going to be a fun series to watch.
0: Yeah. And then the NHL starts off tonight, Golden Knights and the Hurricanes. Hurricanes won in 2006. That's their only title. Vegas won in 2003.
1: 2023.
0: Or 2023, right? Yeah. It said 23, okay. But I'm scanning and I'm multitasking right now.
1: Oh, okay. All right. No, I am, I think I'm rooting for the Knights.
2: Yeah.
1: I don't want to. But I will.
0: We'll see. They surprised everybody by taking out the Avalanche.
1: They did.
0: And then very sad news. Speaking of the Sacramento Kings, Rick Adelman, Hall of Fame inductee. He played seven NBA seasons. He was a great coach. The last time Sacramento was relevant in the NBA, he passed away yesterday, age of 79. No immediate cause of death. 1,042 games as an NBA head coach that he won, 10th most in league history. Only Pat Riley, Greg Popovich, Jerry Sloan, and George

0: Big impression on me, so I'll miss Coach because I met him once and he was just such a nice guy. And
1: now his son is coaching in the NBA.
0: Oh,
1: and
0: yeah.
1: We'll see if he can carry on the legacy.
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0: 95.7 KOZZ, Reno's Classic Rock. Two from Journey, it's two for Tuesday. Two from The Escape album, tracks one and two. It's like you just put the record on and they just played.
1: Yep, and now we're going to stop the record.
0: Now we're stopping the record.
1: We're not going to play the rest of it.
0: Well, I mean, you know, like I said, side one of Escape and side one of Frontiers were great. Side twos were like, although Open Arms ends the album on Escape.
1: Right, yes. Yeah.
0: So, I mean, who's crying now? Keep on running till they ride. That's the rest of side one. So, yeah. And it won yesterday's album battle. So we'll see who we put it up against when we get to the round robin death match.
1: You know, that might be a topic one day, because we've done best opening tracks, best closing tracks to a record.
0: Okay.
1: Because it
0: requires research.
1: That does require some research. And we can. I'm pretty sure if I Google right now best closing tracks, there's going to be an article on Ultimate Classic Rock or Loudwire that is going to really spur the conversation. But yeah, I think that could be a good one. I believe, wasn't Freebird ending track on their record pronounced Lynyrd Skynyrd?
0: I
1: think it might have been the ending track, Open Arms.
0: Well, and it's always the ending track now because that's what they closed with.
1: Yeah. So, something to think about for a future topic.
0: Interesting.
1: Yeah.
0: Speaking of topics, it is National Leave Work Early Day.
1: Yes, it is. Bye. So, you guys take care. I will talk to you.
0: Bye, Terry. Yeah. All right, short timer.
1: Yeah. What?
0: I said, all right, short timer. You were gone Monday, now you're gone Friday again.
1: Usually short timer means that like their career is winding down.
0: Yeah, you said you're leaving.
1: Well, just leaving today.
0: No,
1: National
0: but no.
1: Leave Work Early Day.
0: You said earlier, you're like, I'm leaving the show.
1: God, I burned my tongue on this coffee. I got to get out of here. I got to go see a doctor. I'll be back tomorrow.
2: Need a skin graft.
1: There's a reason to leave work early.
0: There you go. Yeah, need a skin graft from your tuchus. National Leave Work Early Day. Uh-huh. Some great excuses if you want to duck out.
1: Yeah.
0: The pipe burst at home.
1: Oh.
0: Vague enough, but specific enough to where people are like, okay.
1: Right, yeah.
0: Hope that's okay. And, I mean, you had a flooded dishwasher. I'm surprised you didn't, you know, at one point.
2: But should have milked that one.
1: Yeah, no, it's not.
2: All right. Picking and choosing. I like it. You're,
0: I won't say it on the radio.
1: I don't use excuses to get out of work.
0: You just say I'm not coming in.
1: I think back in the day.
0: Kind of like me.
1: I think back in the day, I don't know if I used excuses to leave work early. Mm-hmm. I mean, I know I used excuses to call in sick.
0: Yeah.
1: But to just leave early, I'm trying to think if I ever really used an excuse to leave
2: early. Oh, I used a bad one.
1: Oh, what was that?
2: This was in like, I'm like 18 years old, hated the job. No one likes their first jobs, right?
1: Right, yeah.
2: I was like 18. It was November and cloudy and maybe 45 degrees. I called in with heat
0: stroke. In Oregon? Hell, you say.
2: I called in with heat stroke.
1: That's okay.
2: And they bought it.
1: Really?
2: Yeah. I said I was working out, and that was that. They should have I was lying
1: That was a lie right there.
2: Yeah, I know. See, that's a look that Kevin's giving me a look right now that I'm sure my boss gave me.
1: How about you, Kevin? Did you ever use an excuse to leave work early in any of your previous careers?
0: No, I'm just
1: while you were working at the Good Guys or Circuit City or wherever it was you were working.
0: It was Good Guys.
1: Okay.
0: Circuit City was the evil empire.
2: Speaker City?
1: No. Yeah. Never use an excuse, huh?
0: Not to leave early. No.
1: Right.
0: I don't remember. Nothing stands out. I may have, but nothing stands out.
1: Did you ever, like, to call in, did you ever use, like, diarrhea is always a good one. That's a great one to use when you want to call
0: in. No one
1: wants
0: to talk about it.
1: Right.
0: Nope. Yes. Yeah. I believe I might have used a stomach bug a couple of times.
1: Okay.
0: Because the nice thing about when I was working at the department was you talked to someone completely unrelated to your job. You just talked to a records clerk, and you called, and you told them, hey, I can't make it today.
1: Right.
0: And they would just put you down. It's not like you had to talk to your sergeant and, you know.
1: Yeah.
0: Really? Okay, get on in here, you lazy.
1: Right, yeah.
0: Now, there were times when people tried to do the blue flu where everybody called in sick and they would, and like New Year's Eve or something, they would have people show up at houses.
1: Oh, really?
0: Wow. Yes. And say, get your ass to work now. So, some of the other ones people are using to leave work early. Your dog ate something questionable.
1: Terry used that one last week.
2: I did.
0: Last week.
1: He was like, oh, my dog ate some chocolate.
0: I gotta go.
1: Yeah.
0: And he did. He left.
1: Yeah.
0: You broke a tooth. Now, careful.
1: Yeah.
0: You know, you got to, that's a little too specific. Your right. car broke down, which, you know, have what? You?
2: I used that one too.
0: Yes, you did last week. Well, not that it broke down, but no. you ran over a cone.
2: No.
1: How do you leave work? You're already at work. So how did your car break down if you're already at work?
0: If you're at lunch. You went to lunch okay. and, oh, my car broke down at Kitski. I can't make it back. Right, sorry. Jury duty, which the problem is it's verifiable.
2: Yeah.
1: Yeah. Well, and not only that, again, you're already at work. All of a sudden you remember that you have to go to jury duty.
0: But that one will get you out for a few days.
1: Yeah.
0: Yeah.
1: Okay.
0: You know, a lot of companies require you to have a physical. And, you know, they want you to go to the doctor. And, right. of course, you're going to do that on company time. Mm-hmm. So, well, it's just taking too long. They are backed up. And I'm going to need to go get a burrito after this.
1: Okay.
0: So.
1: All right. Very interesting excuses.
0: Yes. Yeah. The best excuse, though, is none at all. It's like, hey, I got to bail early.
1: Right. Yeah. That's it.
0: And here's the thing. Well, now, if you're sick, they can't ask you about it. It's right. against the law to ask you about it, unless it's gone on for 3 days or more, at which point you need a doctor's note.
1: Right.
0: But if you just call in sick, I'm not feeling well, they cannot ask you about it.
1: Oh, really?
0: True story.
1: I did not know this.
0: Oh, yeah.
1: So I never had to use those excuses in the past.
0: Well, I mean, you can't. It's good to have an excuse.
1: You never,
0: and, you know, preloaded in case you need it. But right. but it's not like they can go, okay, I need you to prove that you're hurling out of both ends.
1: Right. So I never had to use I'm not feeling very good today. I'm gonna be. Oh, make it in today.
2: Need to set up a ring light.
0: See, that's just way too, that's way over the top.
1: Well, that's when I was 19, 20, 21. That's kind of the way you did it.
0: Yeah. That's true. 775-737-KOZZ. We already have a common theme on the let's get out of work early from Wes. Just tell him you pooped your pants.
1: Okay. Oh, the shark.
0: And then Nikki, I want to chime in with one time I was tired of working. I said I crapped my pants, so I need to go home and shower, but I just wanted to go drink beer. I was very hungover and had 13 hours already. They wanted me to go another 3 or 4. I needed that red beer. Yes.
1: Oh, very good.
0: So there it is.
1: Although
0: so,
1: that one has happened to me in the past.
0: You pooped your pants?
1: Yeah, the West one. Yeah.
0: Okay.
1: Sharts happen, man. That's a bumper sticker right there.
0: Don't know that it ever has. 77.
1: Really? You've never had it? Never mind.
2: never
0: trust robots one. Don't crap.
2: Yeah, there we go.
0: Okay.
2: He's later, finally
0: let me just
2: it.
0: Steer into the skid right now.
2: There you go.
1: Skid.
0: Mark. 775-737-KOZZ. Best excuse you've used to leave work early. Not call in sick, but actually, I'm here. I don't want to be here anymore. I'm leaving. 775-737-5699.
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4: Your drive remains clear. I'm Terry with a look at your morning commute. Your Tuesday morning drive through the Truckee Meadows remains crash and incident-free, although we have our usual slowdowns in and around the Spaghetti Bowl and on both major freeways. Your drive out of the North Valleys this morning is in the moderate range on southbound 395 between Lemon Drive and the Spaghetti Bowl. Your drive out to USA Parkway is in the moderate to heavy range on eastbound 80 between Vista and Patrick. Coming out of Spanish Rings this morning is also in the moderate range on southbound Pyramid Highway with a few slowdowns between Eagle Canyon and Los Altos. I'm Terry with a look at your morning commute.
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7: News 4 Chief Meteorologist Matt Monroe with your Lake Tahoe forecast. Absolutely stunning around the lake today. Lots of sunshine, high temperatures near 72 degrees, just about perfect. The winds are calm this morning out of the northwest around 5 this afternoon. Tonight, increasing clouds dry and 47. Hope you have a great day.
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17: 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I fought illegal tax hikes, defended the Second Amendment, and served in Governor Lombardo's administration. 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I'm James Settlemyer, and I approve this message.
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0: 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Kevin and JJ is back. All is right in the world.
1: I am. I'm laughing at the text line.
0: 775-737-KOZZ. We'll get to that in a second, though.

0: tacos.
1: It is raining tacos. Nikki texted in, welcomed you back. He says, great morning to you boys. Welcome back, Mr. Jay Slater.
0: Ah, thank you.
1: Oh, and somebody just texted and he got kicked to the next page. Here you go. Happy 2 for Tuesday, gentlemen. Love y'all's morning show. Rock on.
0: All right.
1: And as far as, you know, excuses, we're talking about excuses for, you know, getting out of work early.
0: Right.
1: Not calling in sick, but I'm here already, but I don't want to be here anymore, so I'm going to leave now.
0: Right, yeah.
1: And Austin says, my goldfish drowned.
0: Okay.
1: James said, have your friend text you that you tested positive for COVID. You're good for 14 days.
0: Really?
1: Yes.
0: COVID's still a thing?
1: COVID's still a thing.
0: Oh, I did not know that.
1: Yeah.
0: Okay.
1: Jay says, told my boss that I'm taking off early this coming Thursday so I can beat the USA Parkway traffic so I can get from Fallon to Reno for the Who concert on Thursday night.
0: Yeah.
1: Now, hang on. H-U.
0: Yeah, not the Who.
1: The Who.
0: It's going to be a good show. I think I'm going to take my dad to this show.
1: Pete says, I used to call out every April Fool's Day, even though I was at work and worked the whole shift.
0: That's funny. That's what I was laughing at when we started. All right.
1: Brent is so myopic in his music taste.
0: He loves the 80s. And Brent, we're going to have a topic for you coming up here in the next week or two.
1: Yeah, something
0: maybe
1: like that.
0: Maybe even this week. You never know.
1: He says, one Motley Crue, but two Journey should have been the other way around. Now, Brent, if you pay attention to the show, we always do a double shot of the album battle from the day before. So there it is.
0: Almost always. We couldn't do it for Metallica.
1: Yeah, well, I tried. I'm like, hey, I'm expecting two Metallica songs tomorrow. No. Why not? Because. Come on.
0: I know. We could have done it at 6.
1: We could have done it at 6. Nobody would have cared. Chris says, in the early 90s, you used to use the excuse that my grandmother died. She died in 1982. Well, that's just bad karma, Chris.
0: Well, no, it's not necessarily bad karma because she's already dead. So
1: no,
0: it's not,
1: but
0: like
1: it's bad karma for the rest of your life.
0: Is it?
1: Yeah, it's just bad juju.
0: All right.
1: I don't know about that one.
0: Yeah.
1: 775-737-KOZZ. What excuse do you use to leave work early on National Leave Work Early Day? With us, it's just very simple. Bye.
0: I mean, I've had to leave work early due to a real excuse. You know,
1: yes.
0: A friend passed away and mm-hmm. I just, you know, I couldn't handle the show anymore. I had to go. That happens, but those aren't excuses. Those aren't just like you're making something up.
1: Right.
0: So, yeah.
1: One nice lady texted in and says, my husband forgot something for his food truck. I need to get it to him.
0: That's a great excuse.
1: Uh-huh. Chicken wings. Something like that.
0: Right.
1: 775-737-KOZZ. Also, use that number, right now, because we have got Marshall Tucker Band tickets for you.
0: Yes, we do. And today is National First Lady Day.
1: Really now?
0: Yes, it is. So we are going to be doing some First Lady trivia for your chance at Marshall Tucker tickets.
1: Okay.
0: So hopefully you know your first ladies. And I feel that these are pretty damn easy.
1: If you have a pulse and you've been alive since 1970, you can answer these.
0: Although the first one is from 1776 or
1: something. Yes, but you went to school.
0: Yeah, okay. Yeah, that's a good point.
1: Yeah.
0: Yeah, there you go.
1: You went to school when they actually taught you about American history and things that really happened.
0: Yeah.
1: And they didn't delete things that really happened because they don't like them anymore. They're uncomfortable to talk about.
0: Right.
1: So we're not going to teach them anymore.
0: Right.
1: I digress. 775-737-KOZZ. Caller 11, Marshall Tucker Band tickets. Call now. Good luck.
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4: New crash in Reno. I'm Terry with a look at your morning commute. Nevada State Police are on scene working to clear a crash on 80 westbound just underneath the transition lanes of the Spaghetti Bowl. This crash is on the shoulder, but watch out for possible delays there. The commute out of the North Valleys is moderate to heavy at the moment on southbound 395 between Lemon Drive and the Spaghetti Bowl. Heading eastbound on 80 to USA Parkway is in the moderate to heavy range between Vista and Patrick. And coming out of Spanish Springs is also moderate to heavy on southbound Pyramid Highway with your slowdowns between Eagle Canyon and Los Altos. I'm Terry with a look at your morning commute.
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0: 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It's Reno's Classic Rock, 748. Your morning crew, Kevin and Jay. Terry's hanging out as well.
1: Hi.
0: Good morning.
1: Good morning.
0: We've got some tickets to give away. Marshall Tucker Band. We've got a couple pair today because it's two for Tuesday. And the show's Friday, so we can't give them away on Friday, right?
1: Oh, right. Yeah, no.
0: Yeah. So there it is. 775-737-KOZZ. Who's this?
2: Patty.
0: Patty. Are you ready?
2: Oh.
0: Eddie, hang up the phone. She doesn't get help.
2: I definitely need help.
0: You have to answer three out of these four questions correctly. Eddie, hang up the phone.
1: All right. Today is National First Lady Day, Patty. Four questions regarding the First Lady of the United States. Here we go. The first Lady of the United States. She was married to George Washington. Name her.
2: Martha Washington.
1: Good there you job. Go. All right.
0: It's because they were there.
2: And Mrs. Washington.
1: First Lady to George Bush, mother of George W. Bush.
2: Barbara Bush.
1: All right. Patty knows her First Lady so far.
2: That's about it.
1: Married to Gerald Ford, this First Lady has an addiction clinic named after her.
0: I just heard you whispering the name to her. We talked about this.
1: Come on, Eddie. We're gonna have to pass on this. Just pass on grass. This First Lady started the Just Say No campaign.
2: Reagan? Nancy Reagan?
1: All righty. Congratulations, Patty. Have fun at Marshall Tucker.
0: No. You know, is it such a hard rule to follow?
1: It is for Eddie and Patty.
0: Oh, my. For the love of God.
1: And we didn't give them credit for the Betty Ford cheat. I mean, right. Luckily, she was able to pull Nancy Reagan. And obviously, they didn't follow the Just Say No campaign either.
0: Clearly, so. No.
1: Kids
0: my annoyed
1: days.
0: Voice.
1: That's all right. Yeah, that's fine.
0: 775-737-KOZZ. Excuses you use to leave work early.
1: Mm-hmm.
0: Thomas texted and said, good morning, fellas. I owned a boat shop here in Gardnerville. One of my employees told me his daughter died so he could get out of work.
1: What?
0: She called me later asking where he was. Then she got mad when I called him a bad word. Total drunk scumbag.
1: Wow. That's terrible.
0: Stacy texted earlier as well. She said, good morning. Went to the Pink Floyd Laser Light Show on Friday. Had a blast. Thanks again. She won tickets last week.
1: Mm-hmm.
0: She goes, I'm 60, and the best part was I was the young one in the crowd. Now I know where the old hippies spend their evenings.
1: All right, there you go.
0: Good job, Stacy. If you've got an excuse that you've used to leave work early on National Leave Work Early Day, 775-737-5699.
1: Okay.
0: Leave it to freaking California to try this.
1: What?
0: So years ago, they put something on the ballot for a high-speed rail system.
1: Uh-huh.
0: And everybody knew it was going to be a train wreck, literally.
1: Right.
0: And they passed it.
1: Mm-hmm.
0: They've spent billions of dollars on this thing, and it has gotten nowhere. I think they have like 100 yards of track laid.
1: Really? That's it?
0: And it's been like 10 years at least. I don't remember how long ago. It was so long ago, we've forgotten about it.
1: Right.
0: Well, now they want to propose high-speed buses that go 140 miles an hour.
1: Oh, man, that's going to get you to work fast.
0: But no, it's not for short trips. It's for like, you know, Sacramento to L.A.
1: Mm-hmm.
0: What they're trying to do is they're trying to improve the Sacramento to Southern California and San Francisco to Southern California path.
1: Right.
0: Where the hell are you going to put these buses that go 140 miles an hour? Because you can't put them on any freeway in California.
1: No.
0: They're too congested, especially when you get to L.A., you go 5 miles an hour.
1: Right.
0: What?
1: Is there some road system that they're going to build specifically for these buses? I don't get it.
0: They would have to.
1: Right, yeah, and that's probably going to be even, oh, man, I don't know.
0: So they're just been
1: stick with the original plan of the high-speed rail.
3: That's working so well.
0: How about no? Because they can't do it. They can't afford it. They've blown so much money. There's so much government waste in that state
1: right
0: now.
1: They're the fourth. I mean, if they were their own country, they'd be the fourth richest. So what do you mean they're blowing so much money?
0: No, they're the fourth largest economy, which means they produce a lot of stuff. They just. But the problem is they're also the number one, let's flee this sinking Titanic, and companies are leaving them at an exponential rate.
1: It's all how you twist the facts. It's all how you work the numbers.
0: Good job there, Gavin. Lord help us if he runs in 28. California Department of Transportation exploring the idea of these high-speed buses that could travel up to 140 miles an hour on its freeway.

0: classic rock.
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5: 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Riders brought news of Abraham Lincoln's election and start of the Civil War. 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

0: 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It's Reno's Classic Rock, 809, your morning crew, back in full force here with Jay Slater, back in his saddle.
1: Yes, I am. I am back on the horse.
2: Weenie.
0: Just stop.
2: Okay.
0: 775-737-KOZZ is the number. We're talking about California shooting themselves in the foot right now. Again, wanting to do 140-mile-an-hour high-speed buses. Brent said maybe the high-speed buses will be like the Tesla tunnels in Vegas, where they dug tunnels and put Tesla cars inside the tunnels underground to get from one place to another, like a big giant hamster village underground.
1: That sounds like fun.
0: He said, or it is California. Maybe they'll hire Disney and put the high-speed buses on rails like they do their cars at Disneyland.
1: Okay.
0: If they got Disney involved, this would work.
1: Yeah,
0: because
1: right.
0: Disney knows how to produce something and make money doing it, not spend billions with nothing to show for. Although,
1: right.
0: You know, every once in a while they roll out a movie that's trash.
1: Yeah.
0: So...
1: every once in a while.
0: Yeah. This is
1: speaking
0: not
1: a movie that's trash. Yes. Have you guys seen the new Mandalorian?
0: No. Is it trash?
1: I don't know. I was just asking.
0: Oh, no.
3: I've heard mixed.
1: I didn't like the preview that I saw, so but I didn't know. I know you guys are both, you know, really big Star Wars fans, and you guys have told me to watch the TV series.
0: Yeah.
1: I haven't yet, but I will. So I just didn't know. You had mentioned movies and Disney, and they do good things, and sometimes they do bad things. And
0: the wife would rather probably go get a root canal than go watch Grogu and Mandalorian with me at the theater.
1: So, oh, really?
0: Yeah, she's not a big fan.
1: Okay.
0: She might go, I mean, just to go, but...
1: okay.
0: It's not something that she would put on her calendar.
1: I love going to the movies by myself. I can eat all the popcorn by myself.
0: Okay.
1: Yeah, it's nice.
0: You know, you can also eat all the popcorn by yourself at home.
1: Yeah.
0: That's true. Now, this is not stupid as stupid does. However, it is stupid.
1: Right.
0: So 911 dispatchers are talking about the dumbest reasons people have called 911.
1: Mm-hmm.
0: For example, a lady called from a Wendy's drive-thru because they wouldn't sell her a Whopper.
1: Okay. All right. Yeah, see, she probably shouldn't have done that because, A, she was probably high, so now she's going to be the one to get in trouble.
0: Right. Yeah. Some guy called during a power outage to ask the score of the USA-Canada Olympic gold medal game.
1: Okay, well,
3: that's fair.
1: Yeah, that's legit.
3: That's fair.
1: It's a legit reason to call 911.
0: The dispatcher said, I'm Canadian. Obviously, I told him. This one, I mean, maybe you get a pass. 96-year-old woman called 911 to report a missing child because her 68-year-old daughter hadn't got back by dark.
1: I mean, you never know.
0: Someone said their neighbor was dropping pebbles into her pebbled driveway.
1: Okay.
0: Turns out it wasn't happening. She had actually been harassing them for months.
1: All right.
0: Someone called 911. They were a tourist and bored, didn't have much money, so they wanted some tips on what to do.
1: Really?
0: 911, what's your emergency? Yeah, I just rolled into Reno, and I really don't know what to do, and I don't like gambling. So what do you recommend? Have you been to the Bunny Ranch?
1: Oh, boy.
0: Let's see. Someone called to report a missing Amazon package.
1: Okay.
0: It showed as delivered. The caller later found out it was delivered to the wrong floor of their apartment
1: building. Oh, right. Yeah.
0: Mm, yeah.
1: I mean, that's a legit reason to call 911.
0: Of course. Old lady called to complain and a random guy didn't hold the door open for her.
1: Ah. All right.
3: Okay.
0: Yeah. One dispatcher said, I got yelled at once because no one turned on the northern lights. I think they were high, too.
1: Yeah.
0: Adult admitted they got in trouble for calling 911 when they were a child because their grandparents were insisting that they eat a hot dog.
1: Okay.
0: Clearly, they didn't have enough mayonnaise.
1: Right. No, yeah. That, again, uh-huh. Legit reasons.
0: No. Let's see. A retired cop says a woman would call 4 to 5 times a week because of a ghost in her attic.
1: Mm.
0: We finally gave up on telling her to stop and went over there with a mason jar. We said, we're going to fix your problem. Went up, shuffled around, lit a cigarette, blew the smoke into the jar and put the lid on. Went back down and said, we got him. She was thrilled and we never heard from her again.
1: Wow, that's great. You don't call 911 for that. You call Ghostbusters.
0: Exactly. Who are you going to call?
1: Right.
0: And then the coup de grace out of Florida. Here it is.
1: Jeez.
0: Her name's Diane Blaylock. She called 911 last week, told the dispatcher she needed some help because the bar she was at would not serve her a jello shot.
1: Oh, okay.
0: Don't know what the dispatcher said. She was not happy. She called back 3 times demanding they help her with this emergency jello shot situation.
1: I have a feeling they showed up, but not to confront the bar owners.
0: Here's the rub. She's 68. Maybe she was the one missing and didn't come home by dark.
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4: New crash in Reno. I'm Terry with a look at your morning commute. Nevada State Police are on scene working to clear a crash on 80 westbound just underneath the transition lanes of the Spaghetti Bowl. This crash is on the shoulder, but watch out for possible delays there. The commute out of the North Valleys is moderate to heavy at the moment on southbound 395 between Lemon Drive and the Spaghetti Bowl. Heading eastbound on 80 to USA Parkway is in the moderate to heavy range between Vista and Patrick. And coming out of Spanish Springs is also moderate to heavy on southbound Pyramid Highway with your slowdowns between Eagle Canyon and Los Altos. I'm Terry with a look at your morning commute.
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6: News 4 Chief Meteorologist Matt Monroe with your Lake Tahoe forecast. Absolutely stunning around the lake today. Lots of sunshine, high temperatures near 72 degrees. Just about perfect. The winds are calm this morning out of the northwest around 5 this afternoon. Tonight, increasing clouds, dry and 47. Hope you have a great day.
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0: 105.7 KOZZ, Reno's Classic Rock, 827. It is your morning crew, Kevin and Jay. Good morning.
1: Good morning.
0: 775-737-5699 is the phone number. What's the craziest excuse you've used to get out of work early? It is National Get Out of Work or Leave Work Early Day.
1: Yes, it is. It's also National Rocky Road Day. You guys a fan of the Rocky Road ice cream?
0: I do like the Rocky Road.
1: I love Rocky Road. It was a good Weird Al song.
2: Yeah. It's ice cream. How could you not like it?
1: That's true. Well, I'm not big on nuts in my ice cream.
0: I was going to say, that's weird.
2: Phrasing.
3: Stupid is as stupid does, sir.
0: We travel the world to find the stupid things that stupid people do on a stupid daily basis.
1: And we love to rack up those frequent flyer miles. Where are we traveling to first?
0: We're going to start off in New York City.
1: New York City?
0: Yes, sir.
1: All right.
0: A family is mourning the loss of their father.
1: Oh, no.
0: Yes. Jose Daniel Diaz Felipe was known as Danielito to his friends. He passed away at the ripe old age of 84.
1: 84, yeah. Okay.
0: His children prepared to say a final goodbye to him Thursday at a wake in Washington Heights.
1: Right.
0: They showed up at the R.G. Ortiz funeral home. Mm-hmm. However, they opened the coffin and found another man in there.
1: Oh, like with?
0: No.
1: Oh.
0: Just some random dude.
1: Not the
0: dead.
1: Father.
0: Correct. Oops. Another dead guy.
1: Oh, that's not good.
0: They were trying for hours to convince us he was our father, Jose Luis Diaz, the man's son, said.
1: Well, you know, said, when somebody dies, you know, their complexion changes, their facial features might change. You know, maybe they, you know, lost a little weight upon the death and into the coffin. You can understand. There's some changes that happen.
0: Well, unless the guy grew a full head of hair after dying.
1: Oh!
0: Diaz said his father was bald like he is.
1: Okay.
0: He said the man lying in the coffin had hair and was much taller than Dad, who was 5'3".
1: Okay. Wow.
0: Family tried to get answers from the funeral home about the whereabouts of Pops. This is not the first time a family member has accused the Ortiz funeral home of issues.
1: Okay.
0: New York City Department of Consumer and Worker Protection sued R.G. Ortiz after receiving nearly 50 complaints about the condition of the remains of loved ones and misrepresenting or concealing the prices of services offered.
1: Wow.
2: It makes the toe tags up.
0: Yeah. Heading off to Florida now.
1: Oh, Florida.
0: Because why not?
1: Okay.
0: There are empty threats that this guy was giving, but then the ones he was prepared to follow through on.
1: Okay.
0: Video going out there. It's filmed at a Taco Bell in Florida.
1: Mm-hmm.
0: Shirtless older man wearing a kilt. He's mad. Somebody called him a meth head, and he flipped the hell out.
1: Is he like Willie the groundskeeper from The Simpsons?
0: Exactly. They called him a meth head. He said, I'm an effing electrician. I'll go out there and shut this whole place down.
1: Oh.
0: So they said, go ahead, do it. The employees got him to leave. He stormed out, slammed the door, and then within seconds, power went out.
1: Oh, no.
0: Total blackout.
1: Okay.
0: There's all kinds of memes floating around. People are doing reaction videos when all the... We told you he'd do it.
1: Yeah, exactly. Try it.
0: They don't know who he is, what he actually did, or if he could face any charges.
1: Okay.
0: But just looking for Willie.
1: All right.
0: And then a Florida school principal is suspended for something that she did not do.
1: Oh, really?
0: Yes. High school principal in Florida, her name's Katie O'Connell. She's on admin leave after the school's yearbooks were issued. Mm-hmm. And on the first page, she quotes Trap Queen by Fetty Wap. I have no idea what those four words mean.
1: I don't either. Trap Queen Fetty Wap.
2: Fetty Wap is a rap artist.
1: Okay.
0: Okay.
1: Trap Queen must be the song she or he is famous for.
0: Well, here is the quote that was put in the book. Everybody hating, we just call them fans, though.
1: Okay.
0: Signed, Mrs. O'Connell.
1: All right.
0: Couple problems with this.
1: Uh-huh.
0: She said she did not say that.
1: Okay.
0: She did not write it. She did not approve it. They gave her a draft of the yearbook before it was published, and she signed off on it. She doesn't know who's responsible, but there's a tell, she said, because nobody calls her Mrs. O'Connell.
1: Mm.
0: All her students know she's never been Mrs. O'Connell. I'm Miss O.
1: Oh.
0: Well, good for you.
1: Miss O.
0: Hello.

0: So,
1: hey.
0: The assistant principal is got her six. He's backing her up, saying she didn't see the quote in the draft either.
2: Mm-hmm.
0: So, likely a student prank. However, a bunch of parents saw it, sent her Facebook screenshots. They were mad about it. She's been receiving threats and harassment. She's taken them to the police. She hired a lawyer. The quote itself is not offensive, but the song itself references drugs and strip clubs, and which is not kid-friendly, but it's Grammy-nominated and diamond-certified.
2: Right.
0: 10 times platinum.
2: Okay. It was probably performed at the Grammys.
0: Probably, but they put her on admin leave, and it sounds like she is not going to get her job back.
2: Wow. For something she didn't do.
0: Correct.
2: All right, I smell a lawsuit.
0: Oh, yeah.
1: You think?
2: Yeah.
3: Are you stupid or something?
0: Yes.
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6: The roads are now clear. I'm Terry with a look at your morning commute. Your drive through the Truckee Meadows this Tuesday morning is now crash and incident free. Although we have our usual hot spots that we're keeping an eye on, like the drive out of the North Valleys, which is moderate to heavy on southbound 395 between Lemon Drive and the Spaghetti Bowl. Coming out of Spanish Springs is looking pretty good at the moment with moderate traffic on southbound Pyramid Highway between Eagle Canyon and Los Altos. Moderate traffic reported on your drive out to the USA Parkway on eastbound 80 between Vista and Patrick. And in Reno, watch out for some slowdowns on southbound 580 between Plum and Meadowood Mall. I'm Terry with a look at your morning commute.
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0: 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Because we're not going to take advantage of leave work early day.
1: We're not?
0: No.
1: Oh, man.
0: The people expect this. You've been gone. They're happy to have you back. They want a full Slater.
1: All right. I'm happy to be back. It's nice.
0: Are you?
1: I am.
0: Okay. I always got to check with you.
1: I enjoy all the other things that I do as well, but it's nice being in here and being a part of the show and entertaining people. And yeah, it's fun.
0: Well, I don't know how much we're entertaining people.
1: I think we are.
0: Okay,
1: we got like 15 listeners.
0: Okay. Hey, that's people.
1: I'm cool with that.
0: It's more than one person.
1: Yeah.
0: Yeah. So exactly. I'm good with that. Okay.
2: Got 16 now. My mom's listening.
1: Oh, see? Perfect. Thank you. My mom's listening. She sent me a text. She was glad to hear me back on the radio.
0: Yeah?
1: Yeah. She listened to you guys.
0: Did she?
1: Yeah, she did.
0: And she's glad to hear you back on the radio.
1: She's glad to hear me back.
0: 775-737-KOZZ is the number you can text in. The best excuse you've used to leave work early on National Leave Work Early Day. This is right up your alley, Jay.
1: Whoa, why is it my alley?
0: Because your alley, you'll understand why. So right now, Royal Caribbean Icon of the Seas.
1: Okay.
0: Is the largest cruise ship on water.
1: It's a great cruise ship.
0: 7,600 passengers.
1: Right.
0: Pretty impressive, right?
1: Wait, were we on that one? I can't remember which one we were on.
0: Okay.
1: We were on the largest, but then I think they came out with another largest. Either way.
0: Hang on, I got it.
1: Royal Caribbean does some good ones.
0: I got to do some math here. Well, I got to translate British pounds to dollars.
1: Okay.
0: British pounds.
2: About 130, I'm
0: USD.
2: Guessing.
0: It's $1.35.
2: Hey, all right.
0: Let's go. One, two, three, four, five, six.
1: Uh-huh.
0: Okay. $16,171,620.
1: Okay.
0: That's how much this new ship is going to cost.
1: All right. Ooh. I'm down with this.
0: It is 80,000 people. It is a floating city.
1: Wow.
0: That is going to have a tram system to get you from one side to the other.
1: Okay.
0: It's going to have a hospital.
1: Jeez.
0: It's going to have a school.
1: So not like just a little infirmary. It's going to have like a real hospital.
0: This is going to have a hospital.
1: Okay.
0: It's a 12 billion pound, sterling pound, vessel.
1: This, okay.
0: Which translates into a little over $16 million. Or 16. Oh, I'm sorry. Hang on. I forgot a couple of zeros.
1: Okay.
0: So $16 billion.
1: Okay.
0: For this thing. All right. It's going to have residents, not passengers.
1: Okay.
0: You're going to live on this boat.
1: All right.
0: Okay. It's longer than the Eiffel Tower. It's longer than the Titanic, obviously. Hopefully it doesn't sink.
1: Yeah, I was going to say, is it unsinkable like the Titanic?
0: Nothing is unsinkable, as we've learned. It's going to circle the globe every 2 or 3 years.
1: Okay.
0: Okay, so 1.8 kilometers long, so a little over a mile long. Okay. They started talking about this in the 1990s. It's going to have 50,000 permanent residents with space for another 10,000 cruisers and day visitors, all served by a 20,000-person crew.
1: Wow.
0: It is daily urban life, okay? Long-term inhabitants, not short-term visitors. Again, permanent homes on there, botanical gardens, country courtyard gardens, a central park. Restaurants, cafes, performance spaces, gathering places, swimming pools, of course, the standard boat things.
1: Right.
0: A two-story food hall, as well as other dining options. There will be traditional schools, education facilities, libraries, workshops, cultural programs, higher learning for adults.
1: Okay.
0: State-of-the-art hospital. Community feel of a city is right there on board.
2: Is there a tent city?
0: No residentially challenged folks will be there.
1: This is awesome. How much was it again?
0: $16 billion to build. I don't know how much it's going to be to live on. The article does not say anything about how much it's going to cost you to uproot your life and live on this ship. It's still in the design stage.
1: Okay.
2: We took a cruise to Alaska a few years ago, and we met people who actually retired, and all they do is live on cruise ships. They just switch cruise to cruise, and it's cheaper for them.
1: A buddy of mine, DB, he goes on like 4 cruises a year now. Mm-hmm. And I mean, he's like the highest level you could be on the Royal Caribbean cruise ships now.
0: DB money.
1: Yeah, DB money, man. And he he loves cruising. In fact, they've done the cruises where it's back to back before.
0: Okay.
1: I think they still had to get off the ship, but yeah, there's a lot of people. I've been on plenty of cruises where that we've met people that will cruise. Just that's all they do.
2: Live on it.
1: I love it.
0: Well, I'll pull up a picture. I'll show you offline here. Cool. But I think this is right up your alley. The world's first floating city.
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5: The roads are now clear. I'm Terry with a look at your morning commute. Your drive through the Truckee Meadows this Tuesday morning is now crash and incident free. Although we have our usual hot spots that we're keeping an eye on, like the drive out of the North Valleys, which is moderate to heavy on southbound 395 between Lemon Drive and the Spaghetti Bowl. Coming out of Spanish Springs is looking pretty good at the moment with moderate traffic on southbound Pyramid Highway between Eagle Canyon and Los Altos. Moderate traffic reported on your drive out to the USA Parkway on eastbound 80 between Vista and Patrick. And in Reno, watch out for some slowdowns on southbound 580 between Plum and Meadowood Mall. I'm Terry with a look at your morning commute.
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0: 105.7 KOZZ is Reno's Classic Rock. 9:10 with your morning crew, Kevin and Jay. And we forgot to give these away, so we're going to give them away now.
1: Let's do it.
0: Marshall Tucker Band tickets. 775-737-5699. I said we'd do two today. Well, we're doing our second pair. Caller 11, 775-737-5699. Marshall Tucker Band in Minden this weekend. You want to go? Call now. Good luck.

0: 105.7 KOZZ, it's Reno's Classic Rock. We have got Marshall Tucker Band tickets for you. The show's happening Saturday night in Minden. Who's this?
1: This is Kathy.
0: Hi, Kathy. How are you?
1: Doing good.
0: Excellent. Kathy, you're caller 11.
1: Possibly even better. Oh, yay!
2: Kathy, congratulations. You're going to go see Marshall Tucker at Carson Valley Inn. Have fun.
1: I will. Thank you.

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0: 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Your morning crew, Kevin and Jay, good morning.
1: Good morning. It was on this day in 1984 that Joe Perry and Brad Whitford would return to Aerosmith, reuniting the original lineup as they kicked off the Back in the Saddle tour in Concord, New Hampshire.
0: And I'm back.

0: is raining tacos because it's beautiful blue skies and it is Taco Tuesday, two for Tuesday, double shots at the top of every single hour.
1: Absolutely.
0: Well, Gene Wilder, one of the greatest comic actors of all time.
1: Right, yeah.
0: Just a funny dude. Yeah. They're getting ready to do a biopic on him.
1: Oh, are they now?
0: Yeah. Deadline says that it's going to be written by Jeremy Roth. Okay. They'll look at the man behind all the iconic performances.
1: Mm-hmm.
0: I mean, Willy Wonka, Young Frankenstein.
1: Blazing Saddles.
0: Blazing Saddles. This dude was just... he could make you laugh with a look.
1: And that friendship he had with Richard Pryor as well.
0: Right.
1: Yeah.
0: So casting is yet to be announced, although they're looking at this this guy from The Bear, Jeremy Allen White.
1: Oh, that's the star of The Bear, right?
0: Yeah.
1: Yeah, okay.
0: As long as he can be a little less emo.
1: Right.
0: And he needs to lose some weight, too, because Gene was a skinny little man.
1: Right, yeah.
0: Zack Snyder is going to do a remake of the John Carpenter Escape from New York.
1: Oh, really now?
0: Yes.
1: Okay.
0: It was, set Island of Manhattan, yeah. maximum security prison, which, okay, I'm good with that.
1: All right, Kurt Russell.
0: Yeah. We don't know who is going to wear the eye patch, though.
1: Okay.
0: And be Snake.
1: Yeah.
0: So.
1: All right. Remake of that one coming.
0: Yeah. His 2004 debut, Dawn of the Dead, is the highest rated movie on Rotten Tomatoes.
1: Really?
0: Yes.
1: Okay.
0: Yeah. That's his remake, that
1: right,
0: is.
1: Yeah.
0: Black Crows, Feeling the Wrath of Florida.
1: I heard about this.
0: Somebody started, they started changing.

0: pretty well for people, and things are going pretty well for you if you are still packing arenas and stadiums and opening up for Guns N' Roses, by the way, as well.
1: I'm wondering when they're doing their show in Moscow.
0: Right, yeah. Yeah, I'd love to know that.
1: Mm-hmm. Mm-hmm. Or Kiev.
0: Right.
1: Yeah. So... I love when artists get on their high horse. Again, you can hate the administration all you want.
0: Yeah.
1: I don't care.
0: Yeah, there's stuff I hate about the administration for sure.
1: But at the end of the day, this country allows you to be a rock star.
0: Yeah, I don't hate this country. I don't hate this country just because I disagree with the leadership. I never have.
1: Right.
0: Yeah, and if you're one of those, I'm sorry.
1: Okay.
0: Whatever. Black Crowes. Shut up.
1: That's fine. Shut up. Taylor Swift is going to be part of Toy Story now.
0: Oh, she is?
1: Yes. She wrote an original song for Toy Story 5.
0: Mm-hmm.
1: It's called I Knew It, I Knew You.
0: Oh.
1: And it is all coming out on Friday.
0: I bet it's going to be a sweet song.
1: Oh, I'm sure it is. The song is inspired by Jessie's ongoing journey in Toy Story 5 that started back in Toy Story 2.
0: Mm-hmm.
1: Taylor said she's always dreamed of getting to write for these characters who she's adored since she was a five-year-old kid watching the first Toy Story movie.
0: Right,
1: okay,
0: yeah.
1: I officially feel old. I mean, I knew she was young, but five when the first one came out?
0: Yeah, because the first one came out, 1995? So really? She would have been right around 5-6 years old because she was born in 1989.
1: Yeah. Wow. And of course, because she knows how to make more money than God himself,
0: mm-hmm.
1: Or herself, right. whatever your choice is, she is releasing 3 collector's edition CDs of this song.
0: All right.
1: The single, the acoustic version, and a piano version, each with different artwork.
0: Okay.
1: And they sold out. Just immediately.
0: Like all right. A marketing genius, that one.
1: I'm telling you.
0: She is.
1: What she's doing with Kelsey, I have no idea.
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4: The roads remain clear. I'm Terry with a look at your morning commute. Your drive through the Truckee Meadows this Tuesday morning remains crash and incident free. Although we have our usual slowdowns in and around the Spaghetti Bowl and on both major freeways. The drive coming out of the North Valleys has loosened up a little bit and is moderate on 395 southbound between Lemon Drive and the Spaghetti Bowl. Moderate traffic heading out to USA Parkway on 80 eastbound between Vista and Patrick. I'm Terry with a final look at your Tuesday morning commute. Have a great rest of your day.
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5: News 4 Chief Meteorologist Matt Monroe with your Lake Tahoe forecast. Absolutely stunning around the lake today. Lots of sunshine, high temperatures near 72 degrees. Just about perfect. The winds are calm this morning out of the northwest around 5 this afternoon. Tonight, increasing clouds dry and 47. Hope you have a great day.
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2: 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I am the conservative Republican. 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I approve this message.
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Two for Tuesday. Good morning, I'm Pam Ferris. Two from the Rolling Stones. Today is Charlie Watts' heavenly birthday today, drummer for the Rolling Stones. Bitch, you know, I've got one of those magnets on my refrigerator at home. It says I'm one of those. It's Queen.

0: Reno's Classic Rock and the Beatles, 105.7 KOZZ. My guitar is weeping because I have been ignoring it lately. I was doing some yard work yesterday and trying to fix my irrigation system. You know, I can't get the plug, the little connector that broke off. It's cracked, so cut it off. And then trying to get the new connector in is tough. Sounds like a personal problem, doesn't it? Anyway, I wanted to share that with you. We've got Rush, the Foo Fighters, and the Pretenders on the way. And since it feels like summer, we're going to see temps up near 88 degrees today. Now through June 1st, just text the word summer to 775-737-5699. 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And every text gets you entered into the grand prize drawing that happens Monday, June 15th. So summer, of course, tastes so good with Port-A-Subs. So check it out. Text SUMMER 775-737-5699 to win.
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2: News 4 Chief Meteorologist Matt Monroe with today's Reno forecast. Today is sunny and borderline hot with highs all the way back to 89 degrees. Average is about 79. The winds stay westerly between 5 and 10 this afternoon. Tonight, increasing clouds dry. Lows down to 56. Stay cool. Have a great day.
3: For over 120 years, my family has worked this land. I'm James Settlemyer, a fourth generation Nevada rancher, proud father, former state Senate Republican leader, and Trump campaign co-chairman. I fought illegal tax hikes, defended the Second Amendment, and served in Governor Lombardo's administration. That's why I have the support of more than 100 Republican leaders, including Governor Lombardo and Congressman Amaday. I'm ready to fight for you in Washington. I'm James Settlemyer, and I approve this message.
4: Paid for by James Settlemyer for Nevada.
5: During the Black Hawk War, a volunteer militia comprised of farmers and rough fellows from the backwoods of Illinois chose Abe Lincoln as their captain. Instilling discipline, Lincoln marched his rowdy company in wide formation headlong toward a fence. Forgetting the proper command to march his men two by two through a small gate, Lincoln ingeniously ordered the company halt, dismissing them to fall in again on the other side. Years later, as president, Lincoln declared having been selected as captain by his friends gave him more satisfaction than he had enjoyed since. This has been A Penny for Your Thoughts, presented by Lincoln Heating and Air.
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0: 105.7 KOZZ, Reno's Classic Rock and the Pretenders. Talk to me, darling. Message of love. Well, today you might want to email your boss and just say, hey, I need to head home early today. I've got something important to take care of. Reason being, today is National Leave Work Early Day. There's so few cars on the road anyway today. Seems like just a piece of cake if you want to get somewhere fast. Also, we've got one more week left here in the school year for Washoe County Schools. And that means schools end, well, the official day is the 8th, which is next Monday. And we've got Alice Cooper on the way to send that message, as well as ELO next.
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9: 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Riders brought news of Abraham Lincoln's election and start of the Civil War. 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

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Two for Tuesday underway. Two from Billy Idol. My name is Pam. Put a smile on your face. It's a gorgeous day outside. Making way for Journey. Anyway.

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0: Reno's classic rock. Greg Allman, 105.7 KOZZ, I'm No Angel. Greg left us on May 27, 2017. I was lucky enough to interview him a couple of times, met him. We had a friend in common. And my last real memory of him was playing video poker at the bar at Jim Kelly's Nugget at North Shore Lake Tahoe. We didn't really talk much, and Greg really didn't talk much anyway, only when he had something very important to say or wanted to get his point across. Really cool. Cheap Trick, Ozzy, and Boston still to come. Another Southern rock icons, the Marshall Tucker Band, appearing this Saturday, June 6th at 8 p.m. at the Carson Valley Inn. 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
2: News 4 Chief Meteorologist Matt Monroe with your Lake Tahoe forecast. Absolutely stunning around the lake today. Lots of sunshine, high temperatures near 72 degrees. Just about perfect. The winds are calm this morning out of the northwest around 5 this afternoon. Tonight, increasing clouds, dry and 47. Hope you have a great day.
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0: That would be Boston, 105.7 KOZZ, Reno's Classic Rock. Good morning, I'm Pam Ferris. How are you today? It's beautiful outside. 89 expected high, already 75, so make sure that you stay hydrated. Seek shade if you can, because it's going to be warm all week long. On the way, we've got Phil Collins. We'll rock with Led Zeppelin and two from Motley Crue coming up. After the second Motley Crue tune, be ready to win a lunch buffet for two at Reno's Pizza Factory at Moana and Lakeside. Got a chance to win a free lunch. It's coming up next hour.
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105.7 KOZZ and Motley Crue. It's two for Tuesday. Home sweet home. Good afternoon. I'm Pam. Hey, Motley Mayhem now over, of course, but thanks to everyone who made it quite a success last month. And congratulations to the listeners who picked up tickets to see Motley Crue in the Carnival of Sins tour on September 24th, along with Tesla and Extreme at Shoreline Amphitheater. 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A buffet, lunch buffet for two at the Pizza Factory at Moana and Lakeside. 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

0: 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Yes, it is ear candy. My name is Pam Ferris. I remember the year was like 2003, and I bought a new house in Northwest Reno. This was before Somerset existed. 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I didn't know that a concrete pad outside my patio door wasn't included. 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
2: News 4, Chief Meteorologist Matt Monroe with today's Reno forecast. Today is sunny and borderline hot with highs all the way back to 89 degrees. Average is about 79. The winds stay westerly between 5 and 10 this afternoon. Tonight, increasing clouds dry. Lows down to 56. Stay cool. Have a great day.
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Two for Tuesday underway with two from ZZ Top. And good afternoon. I'm Pam. We've got the Rolling Stones and Survivor still to come. But first, it's Journey.

0: Survivor, 105.7 KOZZ, Reno's Classic Rock. Tomorrow night, 5:30 p.m., game one of the NBA Finals pits the New York Knicks against the San Antonio Spurs. And New York City Mayor Zoran Mamdani made an executive order for kids for their bedtimes, believe it or not.
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4: Beach forecaster Irena Plunkey here with your South Lake Tahoe forecast. Tonight, mostly cloudy with a low around 44 degrees. Wednesday will be partly sunny, although breezy with a high of 77. Thursday onward, you can be back on lake waters with highs topping out in the 80s and upper 70s. That's your Weather Authority forecast.
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0: AC/DC, 105.7 KOZZ, Reno's Classic Rock. Good afternoon. I'm Pam. I'm just about ready to head out into the heat. 89 degrees for a high today. I think I'm going to like this. And coming up next, it's Terry in for Max Volume this afternoon in the Workforce Free Ride. He's going to take care of you this afternoon. And before I leave, I'm going to leave you with the Police as well as Bad Company next. Have a great afternoon.
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1: 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Pearl Jam as well. Right now it's White Snake, Still of the Night. 105.7 KOZZ, Rito's Classic Rock.

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2: Hey, hey, Peach. Forecaster Urana Plunkett here with your Reno forecast. Tonight, mostly clear with a low around 56 degrees. Some extra clouds will filter in, though. Tomorrow, sunshine will be back in town with a high of 88 degrees. It'll also be breezy with choppy lake conditions. Thursday and Friday will be in the 90s. The weekend looks cooler, so my suggestion to you, enjoy the upper 80s while they're here. That's your Weather Authority forecast.
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4: For over 120 years, my family has worked this land. I'm James Settlemyer, a fourth generation Nevada rancher, proud father, former state Senate Republican leader, and Trump campaign co-chairman. I fought illegal tax hikes, defended the Second Amendment, and served in Governor Lombardo's administration. That's why I have the support of more than 100 Republican leaders, including Governor Lombardo and Congressman Amaday. I'm ready to fight for you in Washington. I'm James Settlemyer, and I approve this message.
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0: 105.7 KOZZ, Rito's Classic Rock, Rush, and Free Will. Good afternoon. My name's Terry. Welcome to the Workforce Free Ride. I'm in for Max today. Eddie Money coming up. Also some Lynyrd Skynyrd. And it's also two for Tuesday. We've got some U2 coming up. All right. So don't go anywhere for that. We're doing that all afternoon long. Hey, this date, big day, kind of a big day, I would say, you know, in rock and roll history. 1967, Capitol Records released The Beatles' Sgt. Pepper's Lonely Hearts Club Band. And this was in the U.S. And it was the first album ever for the Beatles to have identical track listings in the U.S. and the U.K. And it was number one for 15 weeks in the U.S., went on forever. This date of music history, David Bowie released Fame. It was his first number one hit. And of course, it featured a cameo by John Lennon. And then in 1978, Columbia Records releases Bruce Springsteen's fourth album, called Darkness on the Edge of Town. So big day in this date in rock and roll history. Outfield on the way. Also, double shot of U2, 105.7 KOZZ.
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2: Last year, I had back pain radiating down my right leg. 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I'm John Morgan of Morgan & Morgan. 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Morgan means more.
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0: 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Good afternoon. I'm Terry in for Max today. Welcome to the Workforce Free Ride. I was reading about Soundgarden last week, and this makes me happy just because, you know, I was a big Soundgarden fan growing up. Kim Thayil, the guitarist of Soundgarden, announced during an interview that the group of Soundgarden have taken Chris Cornell's unused demos that haven't been produced, haven't nothing. It's just vocal demos just sitting there, and they're going to take it, and they're doing their magic on it. So we might have some new, possibly, hopefully it's branded as Soundgarden. I don't know how it will be, but that would be fantastic somehow. I just want to hear more Chris Cornell and the band Soundgarden. Outfield coming up. Styx, Great White as well. 105.7 KOZZ, Reno's Classic Rock.
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3: Kicking off the afternoon with a crash on 395 northbound and West Golden Valley Road. Right below that, actually, hey, it's Boogie with a look at this afternoon's traffic. Be ready for that if you're headed up to the North Valleys. Currently, at this time of the afternoon, it's usually moderate through there, but that could be causing a bit of a buildup, especially from North McCarran up to Panther Valley. Sparks Boulevard is full of wheels northbound from Prater Way up to Bering Boulevard. That intersection congestion there is starting to grow for the afternoon. And 80 westbound from USA Parkway all the way to Patrick. That is full of wheels right now. I don't expect that to clear up until after 6 p.m.
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4: Forecaster Raina Plunky here with your South Lake Tahoe forecast. Tonight, mostly cloudy with a low around 44 degrees. Wednesday will be partly sunny, although breezy with a high of 77. Thursday onward, you can be back on lake waters with highs topping out in the 80s and upper 70s. That's your Weather Authority forecast.
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2: 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Instilling discipline, Lincoln marched his rowdy company in wide formation headlong toward a fence. Forgetting the proper command to march his men two by two through a small gate, Lincoln ingeniously ordered the company halt, dismissing them to fall in again on the other side. Years later, as president, Lincoln declared having been selected as captain by his friends gave him more satisfaction than he had enjoyed since. 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

0: 105.7 KOZZ, Rito's Classic Rock, Great White, and Rock Me. I'm Terry in for Max today. Welcome to the Workforce Free Ride. We've got Loverboy on the way. A twofer from Def Leppard right around the corner as well. Hey, listen to the morning crew. Kevin and Jay do a great job. And they're giving away tickets to see Marshall Tucker Band at the CVI, also known as the Carson Valley Inn, this Saturday, June 6th at 8 p.m. All right, go to KOZZradio.com for ticket information, or you can listen to the guys in the morning. They may make you play a goofy game or something, but that's okay. It's worth Marshall Tucker Band tickets. Yeah, so be listening all this week to the morning crew for your chance to win tickets. Again, it's the Marshall Tucker Band this weekend, the 6th, at the Carson Valley Inn in Minden, at 8 p.m. with 105.7 KOZZ.
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4: We're dealing with three different hotspots in the city, in the north, in the east, and down south. Hey, it's Boogie with a look at this afternoon's traffic. 80 westbound is full of wind.

0: It's bumper to bumper, basically, from Audi Boulevard up to Par Boulevard. Back in Sparks, Sparks Boulevard from 80 all the way to Bering Boulevard. That's going to be a slow roll. And the spot I told you about down south is on 580 northbound between Neal Road. That goes up to Moana Lane. Be ready for some congestion there.
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Twofers all day today, I love it. On the way, Golden Earring, Nazareth. Right now it's the Eagles, Life in the Fast Lane, 105.7 KOZZ, Reno's classic rock.

0: 105.7 KOZZ, Rito's Classic Rock. One of my favorites of all time, Nazareth and Hair of the Dog. Yeah, I'd listen to that in my room. Crank it really loud. So my parents wouldn't hear it because I would only play that when they weren't home. Anyway, how are you? My name's Terry. I've been for Max today. Welcome to the Workforce Free Ride. Pat Benatar on the way. Also, John Fogerty and some Sammy Hagar coming up for you as well. Hey, do you or someone you know belong to, like, do you help out? Do you volunteer with a nonprofit? Do you work for a nonprofit? Whatever it is. And you need some help. You want to get some action going on. Maybe you have an event coming up. You have a fundraiser. You need some volunteers. 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
3: Hotspots as we start this hour. The first and biggest hotspot, 80 westbound from USA Parkway to Mustang. The wheels are rolling deep with the afternoon rush home from the Tahoe Reno Industrial Center. Waltham Way, that's filling up as we speak, so if that's your exit point, expect congestion there too. The second spot is 395 northbound from Audi up to Panther Valley. The line on the map is dark red, so that means a bottleneck with bumper-to-bumper movement is cert going up to the North Valleys. 580 southbound is bubbling. The flow there goes from moderate to heavy between Plum Lane and South Virginia Patriot. A Parkway slowdown on Veterans from South Meadows to Steamboat.
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6: Hey, hey, Peach. Forecaster Raina Plunkett here with your Reno forecast. Tonight, mostly clear with a low around 56 degrees. Some extra clouds will filter in, though. Tomorrow, sunshine will be back in town with a high of 88 degrees. It'll also be breezy with choppy lake conditions. Thursday and Friday will be in the 90s. The weekend looks cooler, so my suggestion to you, enjoy the upper 80s while they're here. That's your Weather Authority forecast.
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0: 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Terry here, welcome to the Workforce Free Ride. I'm in for Max today. On the way, we've got some Aerosmith, also some Motley Crue, and we got a special twofer coming up. And it's a threefer, actually, let's be honest. Tom Petty coming up here in just a little bit. 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
4: Got a crash in Carson City on US 50 and State Route 341. That's the highway that connects US 50 near Dayton to Virginia City. Now, if you're making your escape from the Reno Tahoe Industrial Center, a.k.a. USA Parkway, you're in for a slow roll starting at the USA Parkway on-ramp and staying that way all the way until Lockwood. It does get a little bit better towards Lockwood, but when it's hot like this, it could still irritate you. 395 northbound is a long line of wheels all crawling on their way up to North Valleys. That starts at the Spaghetti Bowl, gets the thickest right past North McCarran, stays slammed to Park Boulevard, and then it starts to spread out after that. This is Boogie with a look at this afternoon's traffic.
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10: 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Riders brought news of Abraham Lincoln's election and start of the Civil War. 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